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They got all the big toys. 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

to just dozens. That being said, they're seeing an increase in sales and plan on expanding again. Man, if we could get another Sizzler back in this town, oh, it'd go crazy. Right now it's Lady A.

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They're small temperature-controlled rooms with a window which you would prepay for through an app. Honestly, that's a pretty cool idea. 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
1: Vail. Tonight, cloudy with a low around 54. Wednesday, showers and thunderstorms. Cloudy with a high near 73. Wednesday night, showers likely, possibly a thunderstorm. Cloudy with a low around 48. And then Thursday, partly sunny with a high near 61. How about some Jelly Roll?

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They're expecting a baby girl this fall, and Megan wants to focus on her and the baby's health first. I don't think anybody's mad about that. It's Zach John King. Nah,

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1: Your Allegheny Communications AccuWeather forecast is brought to you by JB's Catering and Unique Creations on National Highway in LaVale. Tonight, partly cloudy with a low around 54. Wednesday, a chance of showers and thunderstorms. Cloudy with a high near 73. Wednesday night, showers and thunderstorms likely. Cloudy with a low around 48. And then Thursday, sunny with a high near 61. Here's Nate Smith.

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Here's a fun little fact for you. Shows you just how far technology has come. One single Google search takes more computing power than the entire moon landing mission in 1969.

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1: There's going to be a May meeting for the Mineral County FFA alumni and supporters Tuesday, May 19th at 6 p.m. at the Mineral County Technical Center, 600 Harley O'Staggers Drive in Kaiser. 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

somebody has created an apocalypse early warning system which tracks private jets around the world, so if a large number of jets suddenly flee a city, could be a pretty good warning sign that something bad is coming. Right now, it's MacArthur on The Wolf.

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The Tri-State's good times and great country. Home

wanted to put on the wolf. Ethan D with you for one more hour on this Tuesday night. I think it's time for a little Megan Maroney. What do you think? It's 100.1 The Wolf.

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He hangs out with you from 2 until time for me to take over at 7. His show is brought to you by Nelson Auto Sales. They're just over the Blue Bridge in Ridgely.

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AccuWeather Forecast is brought to you by JB's Catering and Unique Creations on National Highway in La Vale. Tonight, cloudy with a low around 52. Wednesday, a chance of showers and thunderstorms, cloudy with a high near 73. Wednesday night, showers likely, possibly a thunderstorm, cloudy with a low around 48. And then Thursday, partly sunny with a high near 61. Here's Tucker Wetmore.

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A new term is trending online called the Boomer Bad News Drop. It's when your parents or older relatives casually send alarming news with zero context. Don't you hate that? Like, just pick up the phone and call me with that kind of stuff. It's Morgan Wallen on The Wolf.

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1: There's going to be a teen and adult craft night at the Ferry Garden in Fort Ashby. 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

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Tri-State's good times and great country. Ethan D. signing off for this Tuesday night. I'm out of here. Hope you guys have a great Wednesday workday. I'll help close out the day tomorrow with you, starting at 7 p.m. Till then, take it easy. It's Luke Bryan on The Wolf. Good night.

0: Hey, it's Big D and Bubba. Join us back tomorrow morning starting at 5 a.m. Brought to you by Eastern West Virginia Community and Technical College. Start at Eastern and soar to the top. Talk to you tomorrow starting at 5 on 100.1 The Wolf.
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3: Your Allegheny Communications forecast. Overnight will be cloudy with a passing shower with a low of 47. On Wednesday, expect cloudy skies and breezy conditions with a couple of showers and a thunderstorm. The thunderstorms may bring localized damaging wind gusts and small hail with a high of 68. I'm Tri-State Area's meteorologist, Jason Catarino.

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3: Your Allegheny Communications forecast. Overnight will be cloudy with a passing shower with a low of 47. On Wednesday, expect cloudy skies and breezy conditions with a couple of showers and a thunderstorm. The thunderstorms may bring localized damaging wind gusts and small hail with a high of 68. I'm Tri-State Area's meteorologist, Jason Catarino.

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5: Your Allegheny Communications forecast. Overnight will be cloudy with a passing shower with a low of 47. On Wednesday, expect cloudy skies and breezy conditions with a couple of showers and a thunderstorm. The thunderstorms may bring localized damaging wind gusts and small hail with a high of 68. I'm Tri-State Area's meteorologist Jason Catarina.

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4: Your Allegheny Communications forecast. Overnight will be cloudy with a passing shower with a low of 47. On Wednesday, expect cloudy skies and breezy conditions with a couple of showers and a thunderstorm. The thunderstorms may bring localized damaging wind gusts and small hail with a high of 68. I'm Tri-State Area's meteorologist, Jason Catarino.

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3: Your Allegheny Communications forecast. Overnight will be cloudy with a passing shower with a low of 47. On Wednesday, expect cloudy skies and breezy conditions with a couple of showers and a thunderstorm. The thunderstorms may bring localized damaging wind gusts and small hail with a high of 68. I'm Tri-State Area's meteorologist, Jason Catarina.

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5: Fox News, I'm Ted Linder. President Trump on his way to China, where he'll meet with leader Xi Jinping. The president says he'll ask for his cooperation to reopen the Strait of Hormuz.
6: He did say he's going to have a long talk with him about it, noting, though, that China is the largest buyer of Iranian crude oil.
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9: Allegheny Communications forecast. Today will be cloudy and breezy with periods of rain and a thunderstorm in the morning, followed by a few showers and another thunderstorm in the afternoon. Thunderstorms may bring localized damaging wind gusts and small hail. The high will reach 68 degrees. I'm Tri-State Area's meteorologist Joe Lundberg.
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3: Fox News, I'm Chris DeMayo. President Trump's expected to land in China this morning. He'll meet with President Xi Jinping this evening. He says he'll ask for Xi's cooperation to reopen the Strait of Hormuz, but there are plenty of other items on the agenda.
4: Tariffs, AI, and rare earth minerals used in chips are also expected to come up.
3: Fox's Aisha Hosni in Beijing. FBI Director Kash Patel gets grilled by senators while testifying on the agency's 2027 budget request.
4: Maryland Senator Chris Van Hollen and FBI Director Kash Patel sparring over reports about Patel's drinking habits.
5: Director Patel, come on. These are serious allegations that were made against you.
6: They're allegations
5: that you filed.
4: The two had several heated moments.
3: Fox's Kristen Goodwin. 12 people hospitalized after severe rain and flooding in Turkey. 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
8: Good morning. I'm Owen Schweitzer with you in the Allegheny Communications newsroom. Chris Nickerson has been appointed to the board of directors of AHEC West, effective March 1st of this year. Nickerson joins the board at a pivotal time for AHEC West as the nonprofit marks 50 years of advancing healthcare access, workforce development, and community health across Western Maryland. His appointment brings a critical business and technology perspective to the nonprofit's leadership, supporting its efforts to modernize infrastructure, improve care access and coordination, and deliver measurable outcomes across the region. And WVU Medicine Potomac Valley Hospital is pleased to announce that Christian

0: Arnold, NP, has joined Potomac Valley Hospital's Mineral County Rural Health Clinic, family medicine practice on Pin Oak Lane in Kaiser, bringing his expertise and compassionate care to patients and families in the Kaiser community. With a check of local news, I'm
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13: Allegheny Communications forecast. Today will be cloudy and breezy with periods of rain and a thunderstorm in the morning, followed by a few showers and another thunderstorm in the afternoon. Thunderstorms may bring localized damaging wind gusts and small hail. The high will reach 68 degrees. I'm Tri-State Area's meteorologist Joe Lundberg.
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0: Hefty slider bag. 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Come on.
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2: With the Metro News Minute, I'm Chris Lawrence. After all the big spending, Governor Morrissey does get wins in the Senate.
3: Morrissey got behind a dozen candidates in the 19 GOP Senate primary races, and 9 of his picks won. Morrissey was not able to upend Kanawha County Senator Tom Tacubo or Greenbrier County Senator Vince Deeds, but his support did help incumbent Laura Wakeham Chapman in the Northern Panhandle, Senator Roland Roberts in Raleigh County, and Senator Darren Thorne in the Eastern Panhandle. Morrissey was also able to oust House Finance Committee Chairman Vernon Criss and Wood County Delegate Scott Heckert. I'm Jeff Jenkins.
2: In the House of Delegates, 13 incumbent Republicans were defeated. Those included House Finance Committee Chairman Vernon Criss and Cabell County Delegate Daniel Linville, who lost by 2 votes to challenger Aaron Holley. It was one of 3 races that will likely be heavily challenged, as Tim McNeely beat incumbent Harrison County Delegate Laura Kimball by 2 votes, and Justin Bernard beat incumbent Bill Anderson in Wood County by 5. With the Metro News Minute, I'm Chris Lawrence.
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4: Good morning. I'm Owen Schweitzer with you in the Allegheny Communications newsroom. Chris Nickerson has been appointed to the board of directors of AHEC West, effective March 1st of this year. Nickerson joins the board at a pivotal time for AHEC West, as the nonprofit marks 50 years of advancing healthcare access, workforce development, and community health across Western Maryland. His appointment brings a critical business and technology perspective to the nonprofit's leadership, supporting its efforts to modernize infrastructure, improve care access and coordination, and deliver measurable outcomes across the region. And WVU Medicine Potomac Valley Hospital is pleased to announce that Christian Arnold, NP, has joined Potomac Valley Hospital's Mineral County Rural Health Clinic, family medicine practice on Pin Oak Lane in Kaiser, bringing his expertise and compassionate care to patients and families in the Kaiser community. With a check of local news, I'm
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4: Your Allegheny Communications forecast. Today will be cloudy and breezy with periods of rain and a thunderstorm in the morning, followed by a few showers and another thunderstorm in the afternoon. Thunderstorms may bring localized damaging wind gusts and small hail. The high will reach 68 degrees. I'm Tri-State Area's meteorologist Joe Lundberg.
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2: With the Metro News Minute, I'm Chris Lawrence. Republicans saw 13 incumbents defeated in the House of Delegates races Tuesday. Three of those races, though, were decided by fewer than five votes and will likely be contested when the canvass is done in each district. Recounts are also a possibility. Two members of the Supreme Court were defeated. In Division 1, Bill Flanagan of Wheeling defeated Tom Ewing for an unexpired two-year term on the High Court. The other seat was an unexpired term of 6 years that was currently held by Gerald Titus. But that was won by former Raleigh County Judge H.L. Kirkpatrick.
3: People have seen how I operate in my courtroom, and they know pretty much that I'm fair and impartial, and I try to call it right down the middle and not be influenced by politics.
2: And because those are unexpired terms, both Kirkpatrick and Flanagan can take their seats on the High Court as soon as the canvass of the ballots is over. All the results from last night's races at WVMetroNews.com. With a Metro News Minute, I'm Chris Lawrence.
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4: Good morning. I'm Owen Schweitzer with you in the Allegheny Communications newsroom. Chris Nickerson has been appointed to the board of directors of AHEC West, effective March 1st of this year. Nickerson joins the board at a pivotal time for AHEC West as the nonprofit marks 50 years of advancing healthcare access, workforce development, and community health across Western Maryland. His appointment brings a critical business and technology perspective to the nonprofit's leadership, supporting its efforts to modernize infrastructure, improve care access and coordination, and deliver measurable outcomes across the region. And WVU Medicine Potomac Valley Hospital is pleased to announce that Christian Arnold, NP, has joined Potomac Valley Hospital's Mineral County Rural Health Clinic, family medicine practice on Pin Oak Lane in Kaiser, bringing his expertise and compassionate care to patients and families in the Kaiser community. With a check of local news, I'm 100.1.
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1: Hey, Carson, what's up? Good morning.
2: Good morning. You guys know for a long time, I am obsessed with the idea of van life. I may be purchasing a vehicle.
1: How much of it's already done?
2: It's done, but it's done from when it was original because it is a 1978 Dodge Sportsman Transvan.
0: Is it one of those ones that, what did it used to be?
2: It's, I don't know.
0: It's a Transvan. See what it said there?
2: Oh, okay. Yeah.
0: No, you totally missed it.
2: Yes, okay. I did. No, is it one of the ones very excited about my van, and this thing just derailed it.
0: Is it one of the ones with the porthole on the side?
2: No, it does not have a porthole.
0: Oh, look at that. It's like a wide body.
2: Yeah.
0: It's like back in the day, like they would take a Porsche or a Mustang, and they'd put like fender flares on it to make it wider.
2: Yeah, and this comes with a peanut butter dash.
0: Ooh.
2: Meaning it's got that light brown dash still intact.
1: Dude, I'm looking at it.
2: Right?
1: And he says, may be the one you're buying.
2: It might be. Yep, $2,500

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2: With the Metro News Minute, I'm Chris Lawrence. It was a big night for Governor Patrick Morrisey as quite a few of those he endorsed and helped back financially won in Tuesday's primary. Overwhelmingly, but not across the board, incumbents won their races in the Senate. The governor talked about why he was so vocal and took sides in the primary.
3: The reason we did this is because policy matters. We have to make sure that we never settle for second best in West Virginia. And I want to make sure that everyone that we bring to the legislature is putting West Virginia interests first.
2: Senator Tom Tacubo was one of those who was targeted by Morrisey's influence, but he did manage to win.
4: Not only did they come out and mudsling, but they came out with just absolute lies on candidates all across the state. And I think voters became so disgusted. What they did is they just said, you know, we don't know what to believe anymore, and they just stayed home.
2: In the House of Delegates, 13 Republican incumbents lost, three of them by fewer than 5 votes. With a Metro News Minute, I'm Chris Lawrence.
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5: Good morning. I'm Owen Schweitzer with you in the Allegheny Communications newsroom. Chris Nickerson has been appointed to the board of directors of AHEC West, effective March 1st of this year. Nickerson joins the board at a pivotal time for AHEC West as the nonprofit marks 50 years of advancing healthcare access, workforce development, and community health across Western Maryland. His appointment brings a critical business and technology perspective to the nonprofit's leadership, supporting its efforts to modernize infrastructure, improve care access and coordination, and deliver measurable outcomes across the region. And WVU Medicine Potomac Valley Hospital is pleased to announce that Christian Arnold, NP, has joined Potomac Valley Hospital's Mineral County Rural Health Clinic, family medicine practice on Pin Oak Lane in Kaiser, bringing his expertise and compassionate care to patients and families in the Kaiser community. With a check of local news, I'm
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4: Your Allegheny Communications forecast. Today will be cloudy and breezy with periods of rain and a thunderstorm in the morning, followed by a few showers and another thunderstorm in the afternoon. Thunderstorms may bring localized damaging wind gusts and small hail. The high will reach 68 degrees. I'm Tri-State Area's meteorologist Joe Lundberg.
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0: Mitch says, a toddler is the closest thing you can have to a Pokemon. It follows you around. You love it dearly. No one else understands what it's saying. It's only obedient when it wants to be. The only difference is that training it to battle other toddlers, it's frowned upon. That stinks.
1: But doable.
0: Yeah, it could happen.
1: Tara says, sorry, I can't make it. I contracted mood poisoning. Must have been something I hate. It's so great.
0: Paul says, proud to say my wife really spoils me. I married her for her personality, and she's thrown in five more for free.
1: Todd says, I used to sell security alarms door to door, and I was really good at it. If nobody was home, I would just leave a brochure on the kitchen table.
0: All right, you got a good tweet. Looking for it. At Big

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0: 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Showers and thunderstorms, high near 73 today. Cloudy tonight, a low 47. Tomorrow, partly sunny, high at 61.

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The Whoop. 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

0: The Tri-State's Good Times and Great Country, 100.1 The Woof. You know you're having a bad day when a pothole swallows you up. A truck dispatched to repair potholes in the UK become trapped in one of the road craters it was meant to fix. The vehicle now sits at a steep 45-degree angle, attracting visitors from neighboring villages who arrived to photograph the unusual scene. An unnamed local resident explained that they showed up to put some, you know, some tarmac on the street, and it fell in. Well, the city council acknowledged the incident, noting the road, which is peat-based, has experienced significant movement and rotting. They cited recent storm damage and freeze-thaw cycles as contributing factors to widespread road deterioration. But yeah, if that's your job to fill in the potholes and you have the asphalt truck and it falls in a pothole, yeah, you're not having a great day.
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The Tri-State's Good Times, a great country, 100.1 The Wolf. Our national anthem is brought to you by Day's Salvage and Auto Repair at Scenic Lane in Ridgely. It's the All Request Lunch Break. 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

0: Good times at Great Country 100.1 The Wolf. Tim wanted to hear some Luke Combs. That's Days Like These. I'm Danielle, enjoying the Allegheny County Animal Shelter with their dog Splash at the Frostburg Pool Saturday from 1 to 4. From 1 to 2, the shelter dogs will have the pool alone, and then the public may bring their dogs to swim between 2 and 4. For more information, call the shelter at 301-777-5930.
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From Romney to Cumberland, we are 100.1 The Wolf. 100.1 The Wolf, WBMD-FM, Romney, Kaiser, and 99.9 FM, W260BP Cumberland. 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Home.

0: Good times and great country. You're on 100.1 The Wolf. If you've been following along with this past season of American Idol, it was one of the more milestone ones in recent memory. Hannah Harper came away as the big winner of American Idol season. She's the first female country singer to win American Idol since Carrie Underwood did it. She said she's going to rest for a few weeks after the show's competition, then get back to writing and recording new music. She's going to announce a string cheese tour that will make stops at theaters in small towns throughout the remainder of 2026. Again, a big congratulations, Hannah Harper, winning this season of American Idol. More to come here on The Wolf.
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3: 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For today, rain and thunderstorms expected with a high of 71. For tonight, mostly cloudy with showers with a low

0: Good times of great country. You're on 100.1 The Wolf. Sports Illustrated has revealed their four swimsuit cover models for this year's swimsuit edition of Sports Illustrated. These include Hillary Duff, Tiffany Haddish, social media star Alex Earle, and model Nicole Williams English. The cover is set to hit stores tomorrow. The editor-in-chief for SI says there was a focus on celebrating individuality with this year's cover, saying from Tiffany's deeply human story rooted in joy and honesty to Alex's evolution of access into influence, to Nicole's commitment to authentic growth, and Hillary's quiet reinvention marked by confidence, humor, and grace. Duff says being a part of this was flattering but daunting, saying that she's a mom of four now and not a spring chicken. I don't typically frolic around in a bathing suit, so this was a little bit scary. Haddish says it made her realize that modeling isn't as easy as it looks, saying there were a few times I scraped my knee on the lava rocks and I was bleeding, and I was like, modeling is a lot harder than probably what I thought it was. More coming up here on The Wolf.
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The Tri-State's good times and great country. 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

0: Langley's Be Her right here on 100.1 The Wolf. The ACM Awards take place this Sunday night at 8 on Prime Video. Five records could be broken during the ACMs this weekend, and they include Chris Stapleton. He could surpass George Strait to become the most decorated male artist in ACM history. George has 24 awards, Chris has 21, and Chris is up for 5 awards this year. Luke Combs has a shot at the Triple Crown this year. It's when an artist has earned all 3 at some point in their career. New male or female artist, male female artist of the year, and entertainer of the year. He just needs that coveted entertainer of the year to complete the Triple Crown. Chris Stapleton could also tie Merle Haggard for the most male award artist of the year wins. Merle has 6 male artist of the year wins. Chris currently has 5. Miranda Lambert could also extend her Song of the Year record. She's won 7 at this point. She's up for 2 this year, including as a songwriter for Ella Langley's Choosin' Texas. And lastly, Lainey Wilson could become the first female to win Entertainer of the Year 3 years in a row. Again, the ACMs go down this Sunday night at 8 p.m. They'll be streamed on Prime Video. More to come here on The Wolf.
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0: 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For today, raining and a thunderstorm with a high of 71. For tonight, low of 45, mostly cloudy. On your Thursday, cooler with showers and spots, high of 57.

0: It's a big week for Banana Ball. The Savannah Bananas star and social media creator Jackson Olsen recently got announced to be a competitor on the 35th season of Dancing with the Stars. He joins previously announced Summer House star Sierra Miller and Love Island and Traitors alum Mara Higgins for this year's 35th season. And also for the Bananas as a whole, Disney has secured the streaming rights to the Banana Bowl, the championship event of the Banana Ball League. Beginning this fall, Disney Plus will serve as the exclusive U.S. home for the game, which will stream this October. The company said the event will feature all six Banana Ball teams and showcase the league's trademark on-field entertainment. More coming up here on The Wolf.
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It's 844-590-9653. I got in my hand right now. It is the brackets are set for the baseball schools. The ones you care about. I've got a few of them here so you know where your baseball team is playing and who they're going to be. Hampshire is going to be the number 3 seed in Region 2 in AAA. They're going to be welcoming Lewis County to Romney coming up this Monday, the 18th, is when that's scheduled. Kaiser is going to be on the road on Monday. They're taking on 4 seed Elkins in that Region 2 tournament. Now, as far as I know of, it's double elimination. So if either one of these teams lose on Monday, they're still in it. They just have to win their way out to go play in the state tournament this year in Huntington. In Class AA, Frankfort's the top overall seed. They're going to play host to Braxton County on Monday. Moorfield's going to go on the road to Phillip Barber. Petersburg's going to go on the road to South Harrison. Berkeley Springs is going to go on the road to Lincoln.

0: And then in Class Single A, East Hardy, who's a defending state champion in Class Single A, they get a bye in the first round. Paw will be on the road taking on Tucker County this upcoming Monday. 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
2: 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For today, thunderstorms throughout the evening with a high of 71. For tonight, mostly cloudy with a low of 44. For your Thursday, cooler with a high of 57.

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0: 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This is 100.1 The Wolf. 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It's 844-590-9653. Woody Harrelson and Matthew McConaughey are going to be teaming up to do a new show on Apple TV called Brothers. And yes, they're going to acknowledge the rumor that they could actually be half-brothers in real life. Woody said in an interview, it's coming out this fall, and he compares the show to Curb Your Enthusiasm, saying we play ourselves, but everything is fictionalized. He says that the show starts with him coming to Texas to hang out with Matthew, but once his bus is inside the gates of his ranch, it's not going to go anywhere, saying this was the concept, and that's what we've done for the first 8 episodes. More coming up here on The Wolf.
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7: All right, it is Six Pack at Six time here on The Wolf. We are counting down your six most requested songs of the day. He took number one earlier this week.

We're halfway through the six pack at six here on 100.1. The Wolf, Tucker Wetmore's brunette number six, Sack Top South of Sanity number five for today. The song you just heard, Bailey Zimmerman, Chevy Silverado, coming in at number four for today. We're into the top three. In at number three, George Burge, Luke Bryan, it's Ride, Ride, Ride here on The Wolf.

0: Good times and great country. This is 100.1 The Wolf. Well, Willie Nelson's making history at the ripe age of 93. He's now joined Dolly Parton as the only artist to appear on Billboard's Hot Country Songs chart in each of the last 7 decades. It's all thanks to Willie's feature on Kacey Musgraves' new album, the song Uncertain Texas. It's the first time Willie's appeared on the chart in 1962 with his hit Willingly. Willie's all the way up to 93 now. Dolly is at the age of 80. More coming up here on The Wolf.
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1: 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I love afternoons. 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

Good times, a great country. You're listening to 100.1 The Wolf. I'm Riley. Thanks for hanging out as we get you out of work on this Wednesday. Ethan D's coming up next at the turn of the 7 o'clock hour. Here's Shaboozy and Jelly Roll.

The National Weather Service in Sterling, Virginia has issued a severe thunderstorm warning for Frederick County in northwestern Virginia, northwestern Clark County in northwestern Virginia, the city of Winchester in northwestern Virginia, central Jefferson County in the panhandle of West Virginia, southeastern Morgan County in the panhandle of West Virginia, Berkeley County in the panhandle of West Virginia, southeastern Hampshire County in eastern West Virginia, until 7 p.m. At 6:36 p.m., severe thunderstorms were located along a line extending from 6 miles northeast of Greenwood to 9 miles northwest of Winchester to near Wardensville, moving east at 40 miles per hour. Hazard, 60 miles per hour wind gusts and quarter-size hail. Source, radar indicated. Impact, damaging winds will cause some trees and large branches to fall. This could injure those outdoors, as well as damage homes and vehicles. Roadways may become blocked by downed trees. Localized power outages are possible. Unsecured light objects may become projectiles. Locations impacted include Winchester, Martinsburg, Charlestown, Shepherdstown, Millwood Pike, Ranson,

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Tri-State's good times and great country. It's Ethan D. hanging out with you for your late night here on The Wolf. I'm in till midnight. Right now it's Vincent Mason.

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Awards are on Sunday, and some artists could set new records. Chris Stapleton could surpass George Strait for the most wins for a male artist. Luke Combs could earn the Triple Crown. And Miranda Lambert could extend her Song of the Year record. But now it's Riley Green on The Wolf.

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1: 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Tonight, showers and thunderstorms with a low around 47. Thursday, sunny with a high near 61. Thursday night, cloudy with a low around 47. And Friday, sunny with a high near 73. 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

100.1 The Wolf. The average person says they'd want 17 extra hours per week to devote to having fun. That's about 2.5 more hours per day. Yeah, be nice. Be nice. 6-hour work days. Let's have them. That's Luke Combs.

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Big birthday shout out to the man, the myth, the legend, Morgan Wallen. He was born May 13th, 1993. He's only a couple months older than me. It's Morgan Wallen.

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